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city. 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

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And it seems like everybody's got a plan. 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

0: 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Wir sind der Westen.
1: I told her everything, kept no secret. She saw my strengths, told her my weakness. We were invisible.